0: that objective?
1: That's it.
0: This is transporting Noble.
1: 5056 on Noble.

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2: And Jay Farland.
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2: 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Was that outside or was that inside the parking lot?
3: 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I don't have any kind of apartment number. 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

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Janae, have you been patient contact?

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0: They stated that there was somebody in the back of the building near the rear. 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
1: Got it.

0: update. We did make contact with the caller in apartment number one. Again, he stated that there was someone behind the structure that I guess was looking for AMR. 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We'll call that a good intent. You can put NJ back in service.
1: Hey, Benjamin, you're back in service. 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

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It's going to be a zone 44, third floor, top of the stair smoke detector.

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0: 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He's in room, no ETA.
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elderly female, abdominal pain. 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

Station 7, Station 7. It's on 305 Alpha Maple Street, apartment 419, then 305 Alpha Maple Street, 419 East Long Meadow. Vomiting blood and coffee ground material, possible GI bleed, unit 400.

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0: 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We're going to be clearing Mercy here in a minute. 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
1: And Juwan, we got a key holder. 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

0: Union County Women's Jail. Who are you detoxing?
1: Police 51.

0: It's engine 3. Engine 3, you are responding to 1919 Burnside Terrace. Caller says a tree fell on the power lines. The power's off. No smoke, no fire as of now.
1: EverSource, please.
0: Yeah, I'm just waiting for you guys to arrive to see the level that we're going to look at.

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2: Freeze responding.
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7: Okay, received. Engine 1 to engine 2, do you want a full response or do you want us to advise?
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2: 12-1-12-3. 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Air units, just be advised, officer on scene is advising there's going to be nobody in the vehicle at this time. 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
1: X-30, 286 is advising that there is nobody in the vehicle. Do you still want Southfield?
2: Southfield coming at this point. We'll be on scene shortly and we'll advise.
3: Dispatch A3.
1: Go ahead, A3.
3: 3 is on scene.
4: X-1 is en route at this time. Could you also contact MEMA and see if they can get in touch with the state police dive team in case there's somebody in the water under the vehicle?
1: Dispatch received. Will do.
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1: Roger. 32, FAC. 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
3: Rescue 1.
4: 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There does appear to be one occupant standing, speaking with TV. We show X-1 command.

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0: 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Captain, I'll have come in.
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0: 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Say 16-3842 Main Street, 4032 Main Street for the male party with a headache and dizziness. And that's 4032 Main at 2114.
1: Polar fire has its own.
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1: Pickup truck 2, engine 8 on scene. 4-story, kilometer 30 complex. Nothing showing. We'll be investigating. Truck 2, assume command.
0: Okay, truck 2, you're on scene. You got a 4-story dormitory, nothing showing, investigating. Truck 2 has Overham Road Command.

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0: 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That's 6, Sherwood Street. 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

0: 7, clear from base, 8 returning.
1: Red 7, heavy, clear from base, 8 returning. Run number is going to be 8667, 8667.
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1: 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That's turn on to you.

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District Chief 2. Respond to 387 Main Street. 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

Command 2. 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District Chief 1. Respond to 387 Main Street. 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

Once again repeating, a revised assignment. This will be for Indian Orchard. Engine 5, 6, and 2. Trucks 2 and 4. The Rescue Chief 1. Engine 4 is the RIT. Respond to 387 Main Street, Indian Orchard for report of garage fire. 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Command 2, TAC 6.

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1: One. Chief, we got numerous calls. 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

Rescue TAC 6, we have engines 5, 6, and 2. Trucks 2, 4, the Rescue. Chief 1, engine 4 is the RIP. 387 Main Street, the Orchard, for reported garage fire. PD's on scene, confirming active fire. Command 2, TAC 6.

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0: Fire alarm's on, go ahead and make sure you come in.
1: Alright, just to give you a little more information, we got what appears to be a vehicle fire. It's inside the garage, Bravo Charlie corner of the structure. They got water on it right now. We're going to have a truck to open up the roof. We do have a significant amount of smoke in the building.
0: Okay, come in. One-story brick garage. You got a car inside. You got fire on the Bravo Charlie side. You have a significant amount of smoke in the building. You are opening the roof at this time.

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1: Receive that, you're responding. Be advised, patient states that they're going to be in the basement at the end of the driveway.
0: Receive.

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1: Command, go ahead, fire apart.
0: Command, it's your 10-minute mark of the working fire.
2: Ricky.
1: The bulk of the vehicle fire appears to be knocked down. We are advancing lines a little deeper into the building, just checking for extension. Unsure if it's extended to any of the structure at this time. There may be some other piece of equipment on fire within the garage.
0: Okay, Command. All companies are working. You have what appears to be the bulk of the fire knocked down the car section. You are advancing lines deeper into the building. Potential extension to the building, other equipment in the building. 2238.
2: 7.
0: Engine 7.
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2: I got an urgent message if you broadcast here. We just got a, we got to advise all companies on scene. 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So all companies need to avoid that area.
1: Message. All companies operating 387 Main Street. 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Be advised, the Bravo Charlie corner, we have a lift in the upright position. Repeating, urgent message. 387 Main Street, all companies operating. We have a Bravo Charlie corner of the building, we have a lift in the upright position. All companies be aware.

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2: Okay, we'll get that roof opened up. 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
1: 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Be advised, your 20-minute mark of the working fire.
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The vehicle's been removed from the water. Interstate's working on getting it onto the tow truck now. Command's going to be transferred to X3. Engine 1 will be remaining on scene while they wrap up. All other fire units will be clear returning in service.

0: Interstate's working on getting it onto the tow truck now. Command's going to be transferred to X3. Engine 1 will be remaining on scene while they wrap up. All other fire units will be clear returning in service.
1: Dispatch 7 Rescue 3 responding.
2: Need a couple companies back here shortly. I'll give you another update in a few minutes.
3: Precinct Command, fire's knocked down. You're venting at this time. All companies will be out of the building for a short time while arson conducts their investigation. Chief, do you want to put the recall on? You want to hold?
2: Yeah, you put the recall in.
3: All companies operating 387 Main Street, New Yorkshire. Recall is in. Recall is in for 387 Main Street. Retaining all companies at this time. Again, recall is in for Main Street. Retaining all companies.
2: Command the fire alarm.
3: Fire alarm's on for Main Street, Command.
2: You guys have contact information for this property? I don't think we've seen a property owner on scene yet.
3: I can go into the GIS for the city and see if I can get a name for the business owner.
2: Numbers posted on the building here, but I'm going to assume they're for the actual building itself.
3: Is that going to be the auto sale garage, or is that something different?
2: Yeah, it's affirmative. That's for Fumi's auto sales.
3: All right, we'll start working on that. We'll get back to you in a couple minutes.
2: Receive. Thank you.

0: 11 Main Street or 389 Main Street?
1: Stand by. Let me just verify for you. Yeah, command the fire alarm. That will be 389.
0: Okay, 389 Main Street will be the correct building for the FR.
2: Rescue 3 is on scene.
3: Tracy, you're on scene.
0: To the scene at 2256.

0: Roger, command.
1: Command's gonna be terminated. All apparatus is available. NSC has that vehicle on that truck.
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8670, thank you.

0: two things. Eversource ETA is 10 minutes. If you could, can you give me a phone number that's on the building and see if we can get a hold of somebody?
1: Two different phone numbers here for you when you're ready.
0: All right, Chief, go ahead with the first number.
1: First number is 543-2136.
0: First, go ahead with a second.
1: All right, that number is 543-0024.
0: 413-543-0024 is the second number. We'll try both.
1: Received. Thank you.

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2: Engine 4 is back in service, release of the scene. 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
3: Command, go on.
2: Chief, unfortunately, both numbers aren't in service this time. Both numbers are not in service.
3: I received. Once we get a little better access to the building, I'll see if I can find you anything else.
2: Okay, received, Chief.

0: Alright, we're gonna be also with the, contacting the property owner. We had a, worker that was, showed up on scene, and he did contact the owner.
1: Okay, command the message. Worker's on site, he's already contacted the owner.
2: Number's gonna be 8669.
3: Thank you.
0: You know, I just got you under four back. We are, cleaning up engine two right now. Engine six will be the next for you back in a couple minutes, and then, engine two should be right behind them.
1: Okay, receive command. Engine two and six are picking up at this time. They'll call Valvin already.

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0: 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That's 31 South Village East for the private fire alarm activation. 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
0: All right, just give me an update. Engine 6 is going to be calling available in a couple minutes. Just going to hold Engine 5, Engine 2, Truck 2 in the squad here for a little bit longer. We're just doing some overhaul, hitting a few hot spots.
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0: Needed all apparatus are going to be available. This turned out to be a faulty CO detector. Homeowner was advised to replace that detector, and homeowner also has another CO detector that is working. We'll be clear.
1: Very soon, showing you on arrival.
2: Command 1, Engine 4, respond to 62 Ohm Street, Medical.

0: Larson on duty. I'm at Chief 1.
1: Yeah, Chief 1.
0: Give him a call on the phone.
1: Yeah, if you could just have him grab me on the radio when he gets a second. It's got a quick question for him.

0: Arson 7 for command.
1: What's it called?
2: Command, go ahead.
0: Were you trying to reach me?
2: Yeah, command to Arson 7. I was just... Did somebody talk to the property owner?
1: A 66-year-old female, chest pain, just breathing.
2: Proceed. Nothing important.

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1: Yeah.
0: Steward unit for the party not feeling well.
2: Rescue 2. Go ahead.
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1: Roger. Civil Rescue 2 to dispatch, you can show us responding 135, Baton Room 212.
0: Affirmative, it's going to be room 212A Alpha in the Stewart unit.
1: And Rescue 3, 7 inch and 2.
0: Three
1: in. Seven Rescue 2 to dispatch. Is there not? I didn't catch.

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0: 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Could you have a staff member let us in, please?
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0: 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Have a good night.
1: Ready, Steve. I'm showing you back quarters back in service. Have a good night. Off air.

You're responding to 250. 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He's going to be wearing army pants and a gray shirt.

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0: response to 586 Mill Street, Rosewood Way. Have police on scene requesting AFD to help a female party get back into her apartment. 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
1: Command 2, Engine 8, Truck 1, respond to 134 Wilbraham Road. Fire alarm.

respondent, AAA respondent to 134, that's 134, Wilbraham Road, with Engine A. It's going to be the Mackinac Hall AIC for the fire alarm. Come in for a general fire alarm.

Ambulance Fire Department, Eastern Grand Island, 161 Bridge Street, roadway in, 0135, 28 Oaks, not for his bum. Ambulance Fire Department, Eastern Grand Island, 161 Bridge Street, roadway in, 0135, 28 Oaks, not for his bum. 5 minutes. Grand Island, 161 Bridge Street, roadway in, 0135, 28 Oaks, not for his bum.

0: Fire Lemon Engine 8. Until 134, this is going to be 134 Wilbraham Road. It's going to be the Magna Hall AIC for the fire alarm. That activation is coming in for a general fire alarm.
1: 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We have launch down there. We'll be in that here.
2: 12 minutes.
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0: 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Boy, Brandon, from us. You should be all set. Engine 8 to fire on. You have trouble back in the service. 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
0: Main Street Command. 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The property owners are on scene. They were walking through the property showing all the areas of damage. They're in the process of contacting a restoration company now. They'll be on scene to assure that the property is secured until then.
1: Chief Terminating Command. Companies are going back in service. The property owners are on scene now.

0: Engine 5 to alarm. 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We're going to remain out of service to repack hose on the piece.
1: Second quarter is going to remain out of service to repack the hose.

0: Phoenix Street. There's going to be the second floor for a 13-year-old female having chest pain.
1: Where's the glove?
0: Three seats up for your on scene. Up two. The 14 at Line of Benoit Road for the seal detector activation. Caller states that she doesn't see any fire or smoke, but she did state that she was having symptoms the past 2 days of dizziness, nausea, and headaches. AMR is also responding. Well, I'm going to truck 4.
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0: We'll be in route 134, Union.
1: Area Steve, 3 is in route 134, Union Street, 777. The residents were advised to evacuate the home.
0: Very deep.

Dispatch, Meg 1. 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

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Yeah, we're available returning. 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

0: Fire alarm to truck one. To 115, that's 115 to White Street. From the apartment 502. AMR calling requested stating that there's a 61-year-old female feeling dizzy. She poured some type of cleaner down her dishwasher because it was clogged, and she's feeling dizzy, and then she stated that there's fumes inside.
1: Or a medical call?
0: This was a medical call. Came in as for a medical. Her CO detector is not going off, but she poured some type of, this probably is an investigation, but the caller did step, they had advised her to step outside.
1: I see. We'll be investigating.
0: Receive truck one on scene investigating.

0: 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What was that apartment again?
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0: 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You can put Engine 5 on scene. We'll be investigating.
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1: Sir, I want to follow up the key holder who states there should be a supervisor, Sampson, located at the nurse's station, side A, Alpha. 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
0: 7 engine 2, go ahead, sir.
2: We'll be back in service. 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They're going to await maintenance. They'll be providing a fire watch until maintenance arrives.
0: Received, sir. We did just get a call back from the key holder. 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
2: Okay.

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1: Car 163, fire alarm. 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
0: 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We just toned East Brookfield Ambulance to 85 Brookfield Road in your town for a 37-year-old male whose mother says he's having a heart attack.

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0: balcony for Billy and them. This room. Are we going to number 85 or 85A? It's going to be 85. It's going to be, if you're coming up Brookfield Road, 87 will be on your left, and then immediately after 87 is the long hooking to the left driveway of 85.
1: Okay, very good.

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1: 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Any more info on this?
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1: 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We're going to meet at the East Brookfield LZ1.
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3-2-3-1 on scene, 347. 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

0: 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You guys have a hydrant over there? I have, I jacked a ham line up here.
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0: 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I'm on Connie Mack Drive side.
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0: Gen 3. Engine 3, you're responding to 12. That's 12 Coombs Street. It's going to be for a 19-year-old female, possibly in labor.
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0: 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Truck 3. Respond to 87 Long Hill Street. Apartment 1A. Medical.
1: You can put it into the bag of service. Anyone can care the patient. We can take that out of the truck.
2: Service. You'll be taking that run for the truck. That's going to be 87 Long Hill Street. Again, that is 87 Long Hill Street, apartment 1 Alpha. It's going to be for an 83-year-old female having difficulty breathing.

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0: You can show us in quarters. Agawam headquarters.
1: Three.

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All units accounted for.

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1: Fire alarm.
0: Taking off. 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
1: Received. 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Command terminated.

0: 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Are you hearing anything back from Eversource Electric?
1: We have not heard anything back from Eversource. 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
0: Okay. ETA, one appreciated.

0: 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Fire alarm's on.
1: Hey, for the ambulance, we'll clear the LZ. 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
0: 2. We saw all five units back, quarters off the air.
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0: They did state that call was dispatched at 431, and they have a second route. I just left the gate, they have one.
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0: 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Respond to 88 Stony Hill Road, apartment 1. A third party caller called in by the daughter for an elderly female, possibly having a stroke. Slurred speech. Again, that's 88 Stony Hill Road, apartment 1.
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You please respond to 86 Independence Road. It's going to be for an 88-year-old female, difficulty breathing, chest and back pain, and she's on oxygen. 86 Independence Road.

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Go ahead, Command. I have a strong suspicion that Rescue 3 is not in service right now. She have mutual aid.

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0: You just be advised, Westfield, the regional has been contacted. You're either going to have a Westfield or Southwick ambulance in route.
1: Repeat, thank you.

sounds like fire. Respond to the town of Aglom for mutual aid. Again, it's going to be the town of Aglom for mutual aid. 8686 Independence Road. And it's going to be 86 Independence Road for a 88-year-old female who's on oxygen and is having chest and back pain. We're going to be responding primary and be meeting west side engine on scene. Again, we're responding to the town of Aglom, 8686 Independence Road.

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Palmer 5, stand by for the following tone for River Street and Gay Street. Attention A163, attention A163, respond to the area of River Street and Gay Street. PD is on scene requesting EMS for a male party. Again, that is the area of River Street and Gay Street. PD on scene requesting EMS for a male party.

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Go ahead, command. I'll need DPW water department up here to shut the water off at some point. Received. I'll give him a call.

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0: Hey, Mission 3, it looks like they were calling for a high blood pressure.
1: Copy, thank you.

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Squad, be advised, you're responding to 20 Dunmoreland Street. 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It's going to be on the third floor for a 42-year-old female having difficulty breathing.

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0: 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Fire alarm 2, station 25, respond to Hampton Post Acute 9 Maple Street, Alpha 2, back entrance for the 84-year-old female that fell complaining of back pain. 9 Maple Street, A2.
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1: 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It's going to be in the parking lot for a 65-year-old male who passed out and hit his head. 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
0: 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We're arrival at Johnson Memorial, and it was about 12 minutes. Right?

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0: Give the phone 734. It's going to be Peter Sam Road at Town Road.

0: Southwick Fire Response to Southwick Village, Dublin Building, 802 College Highway. It's going to be room 206. He's an 88-year-old male who fell in the bathroom. He is conscious and breathing. That's 802 College Highway, room 206.
1: Copy.

0: 33. We're en route, in a 2 college highway. Can you go see apartment number again?
1: Affirmative, it's going to be apartment 206. 88-year-old male that fell and has a injury to his arm.
0: 206, thank you. Dispatch, 83. Steve, we got another call about a medical alarm at the Dublin building with no apartment number and no subscriber information. I'm assuming it's the same call, but if you can check with the desk to see if anybody else is having any issues. I'm not going to put in a separate call.

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0: 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You're loud and clear also. Thank you.

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0: 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I contacted Chief too. He's in route as well.
1: Which building was that?
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7: G5 says 7 lights to the Westfield Fire Department conducting a daily radio test at Fire Department stations. 5 says 7 to headquarters, out of copy. Freeze it.
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0: 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Two will be investigating.
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2: Responding Union Street. 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This is a peace of mind check.
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0: Medic 1, per PD, you can stand down. EMS is not needed.
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1: Med 30 from repair. 30's on. Disregard coming up here. I will call when Med 60 ready. 30 resist.

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1: Rescue one.
0: The rescue one's on arrival. Nothing showing from the exterior. We'll be out investigating. Car 3 will have command.
1: Rescue 1 on scene, nothing showing from the exterior. You'll be out investigating. Car 3 has command at 854.
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0: Northbrook Field Command.
1: Silent then.
0: House has been checked and metered with no readings and no findings. The alarms have gone off. We are clear and returning. 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
0: Right, 17 accidental. Central 2, Station 1, Engine 1, Rescue and Respond, 254 River Road, 80-year-old female, found collapsed on the ground, very labored breathing, in and out of consciousness, 254 River Road.

Bueno, pues gracias. That residence is called back for a fire alarm that is stabbing again.

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We're going to be headed out of district en route to Chaplin. 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

0: 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In the 8th District. 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

0: 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Respond to 305 C Maple Street. Again, that's 305 Charlie Maple Street. Apartment 105 for a patient with a possible fall and head and back injuries.
1: 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You will have 7 Rescue 3.
0: 7 Rescue 3.
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4: 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Got a two-story brick structure, not sure I'm investigating. 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I'll give you an update in a minute.
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0: 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Put truck one into six back in service. 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No.
1: I see truck one into six back in service. Good intent. No readings.
2: Vehicle. This is just a hit and run. Multiple no scene. No injuries to the occupants. CIPD responses. Location.
1: Yeah, PD is responding. Call has been dispatched. It should be there in 3 to 5.
2: 3-3. No food.

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0: 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Indicators is general, fire alarm zone 1.
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0: 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Attention Palmer Fire, attention Palmer Fire. Respond stage 31 Brown Street for the male party reported suicidal ideation. Again, that's a respond at stage 31 Brown Street at 1022.
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0: 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And since that last transmission came through broken up, all I got was that we could place you guys at Frederick Harris.
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0: 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EMS mutual aid request to the city of East Long Meadow, 105 Maple Street, EMS 105 Maple Street. It's going to be for a medical pendant activation, unknown medical. Patient has a history of heart. So.
1: John, I can't
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0: 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That sounds true.
1: 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Approximately 50-year-old male in arrest this time. 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
1: 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It's going to be 289 Fernbank Road, apartment 20. 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

0: 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Is that one First Street? That's affirmative. One First Street.
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0: premio. Just so you're aware, aspirin was given. 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
1: Thank you. Does she have a past medical history with cardiac?
0: Affirmative. She was just at the hospital, I believe, Saturday for a heart attack.

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They will cancel if they have another unit clear up. 841 Morgan Road, West Springfield.

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Respond 32 Chestnut Street, apartment 115 B Bravo. Again, 32 Chestnut Street, Chestnut Hill, apartment 115 B Bravo. It's going to be for a patient who is desatting overnight, low O2, hypoxia.

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0: 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It's going to be for the accident we're going to use.

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1: This is in contact. We're still waiting on ETA from them.
0: Receive. Command of Chief, sir. RTU 7, surface room.
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1: Reese
2: National, responding. 5 minutes, 30. 30. Newbies, Route
1: 555, Russell Road. Reese, just be advised, it looks like it's going to be the first entrance, and then it's going to be the first building on the left.
2: 30 copies. First entrance, first building on the left.

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1: Negative. 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All we know is she said that her husband fainted and was on the floor.
0: Thank you.
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1: Medic 3, clear, back in quarters.

Central, Chase Station 1, Rescue 1, Rescue 1, respond 20, Edita F, 52-year-old female, pre-diabetic, feels that her sugars are low. 20, Edita F.

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0: start.
1: Yeah, apparently the patient's not there. 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
0: Received.
2: Med 2 from engine 2.
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0: Receive engine 1, I have you responding. Just be advised there's a detail out in the area of Vining Hill at Noble Speed. They're aware of the call and that you're coming.

Lacey Benjamin, when I have you responding, just be advised there's a detail out in the area of Vining Hill at Noble Speed. They're aware of the call and that you're coming.

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1: Christy, why don't you with AMR?
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3: 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They didn't mention that.

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0: 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We got a hydrant on the corner of Springdale and Union Street. 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
2: 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Alarms are sounding. 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
1: 30.
0: 30 back in the city.
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0: 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That's number 2 Pleasant Street for the caller 1 week postpartum and having high blood pressure.
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0: Review T2 accidental activation. You need me to recall any unit?
1: They can recall everybody. They were doing testing in a different building, which caused a pressure spike in this building, setting the water flow alarm off.
0: Received. Engine 3, engine 4, tower, you can recall. 3, 4, tower, recall.
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0: Recall. We're going to remain on the air for training.
1: Receive Sauer recalls on the air for training.
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3: 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It's a cat stuck in a tree. Are you able to take it or should I send the folks to this truck?
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0: Command, where is the, where are you guys at? Because I passed it, I didn't see you.
1: It's 100 Vining Hill. It's a very long driveway. We're going to be clearing momentarily so you can return to quarters.
0: Agent 3 cop. Dispatch, engine 3 is going to be clear.

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0: has been extinguished and overhauled. The homeowner has been advised on next steps. 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Command terminated.
1: Received fire and overhaul complete. 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I'll have you clear returning.

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0: is in brief.
1: Go ahead, it's in brief.
0: Back in quarters.
1: Brief E3, back in quarters.
2: Number four?
3: Yeah, put engine in the out of service. They're going to be at the eights. 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
2: Chief. 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
4: Here's a call from an alarm company for 117 Burlingame. The alarm's gone off 5 times in the past couple of days. No homeowner contact. We're going to go up and investigate.
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I'm going to be remaining on the air heading up to Falcon Drive for training.

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0: 1, Joe Assault, 117, Berlin Game. Type 5, single story, nothing showing, three sides, we'll be out investigating.
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1: Zachary, you responded to 64 Pleasant Ave. That's 604 Pleasant Ave, apartment 4 Echo for the medical for a 27-year-old female with chest pain.
0: All right.
2: 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It was an activated motion sensor. 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

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Engine 4. 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

9 action, standby for a medical Wilbur Kimmerer. Respond 412 Wilbraham Road, that's 412 Wilbraham Road, 51-year-old male with a sciatica issue, back went out and on the ground.

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0: 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Again, that's 96 Palmer Road for an employee requesting an ambulance for extreme back pain and leg numbness.
1: Station 14, City, that'll be 14 car 2 and an outside ambulance.
2: Javen A, let's find one team. Freezing.
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1: Got it.
0: We're calling around for mutual aid for Palmer Road. The jurisdictions are inquiring if they're going to be a primary. Seeing as you're responding, do you want us to have them still go as primary?

0: We're calling around for mutual aid for Palmer Road. The jurisdictions are inquiring if they're going to be a primary. Seeing as you're responding, do you want us to have them still go as primary or intercept?
1: That's affirmative. Continue them as primary. Again, we're probably about 4 minutes from getting off the Palmer Mass Pike exit, so we'll continue heading that way and to meet them on scene and take the call if anything.
0: Receive, thank you, ma'am. I just wanted to confirm. Looks like we're probably going to get your Palmer, but I'll confirm again.
2: Second quarter. 2:20 quarter.

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0: 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Truck 1. 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

0: Dispatch, Engine 7, Medic 7, this was called in to us by MSP. They stated they'll try to get a trooper out there, but they're all tied up with crashes right now, so it might be a while. They said the caller initially said she was going northbound, but then said she was heading to Springfield, so they believe it's going to be southbound.
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0: Engine 7, this was called into us by MSP. They said they'll try to get a trooper out there, but they're all tied up with crashes at the moment, so it might be a while. They also said the caller initially reported she was going northbound, but also said she was heading to Springfield, so they believe it's going to be south.

0: truck 1, please. Truck 1, you're responding to the intersection of Worthington Street and Federal Street, specifically in the area in front of 916 Worthington. It's going to be for the possible overdose male. PD and AMR responding.
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0: be dispatched to the national unit heading to 391. We just got a call from MSP. They said it's going to be on the exit 3 on-ramp off of Chickadee Street.
1: All right, repeat. Thank you.

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Call came in as an abandoned. Caller is vomiting and reports a seizure as well. Reese.

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2: Central Lift Station 2, engine 2 is going to respond to 15-0. Outside that address is 415 or 417 Springfield Street for the mail party. An alcohol detox requesting transport will work on the way. 417 Springfield Street, 15-0.
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0: 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West 5, East 1, Jerry Mills Center, I think you got it, Stoker Road, just into the Scannick Road. East 5, you don't think that one responsive.
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0: 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She also reported that the alarm had stopped before we disconnected.
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1: Engine 8, you and truck 2 are responding to 906 8th Street. Again, that is 906 8th Street. 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
3: The child caller reporting their mother has an extreme sore throat, temperature of 104, and is barely able to move. Again, medic 144th Street for the child caller reporting their mother has an extreme sore throat, temperature of 104, and barely able to move. APD responding as well.

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Take the response, 64 Memorial Drive. Correction, 56 Memorial Drive. 4-year-old female who fell, unable to get up. No reported injuries, requesting lift assist. Party advises she is over 300.

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2: 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Now the alarm is going off. 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

is email Bloomfield 30 off the road, Doncaster, unit T400, door 20. 800 old female, possible GI bleed altered. Yeah, this is Emil. Expect Bloomfield 30 off the road, Doncaster. T-Tango 400, door 20. 800 old female, possible GI bleed altered. 1713.

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This guy's from Night One. We're in the address for us. We're at apartment 116 right now. The neighbors stated that there's nobody that lives in that apartment.

0: 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She said it's 166.
1: 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We'll start heading there now.

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2: Issue on the 7 on scene. We're looking for the patient now. We don't see anyone at the moment.
3: Reese Johnson 7, I'll have you on scene. They gave us a description of a male wearing a black jacket and jeans, and that's all the info we have.
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0: 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Again, that is 21 Fargo Street. It's going to be on the right side for a 94-year-old male, possible stroke.
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0: 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He is breathing.
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0: 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If you're assigned to the area of 1393 Page Boulevard, I'm going to be for a two-car MVA with fluids leaking from one of the vehicles, unknown injuries.
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0: Steven, we're at your back. 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

0: Command 2. 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
1: And, A3 is answering. We're clearing hard roar. I'm off shift. Not sure if Station 53 has anything available.
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1: Rescue, you're responding to 45 Bonnyview Street. Again, it is 45 Bonnyview. Bonnyview 4A, C alarm that has been going off. Going off near the furnace in the basement.

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0: 4-4-2 on scene. 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We'll be investigating.
1: 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We'll be investigating.

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1: 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Four Charlie's excellent.
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0: call for a agent to put a briefing back in. Increase confusion a little bit.
1: We're back in quarters.
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1: 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Just be advised, we received this call from a third party who's not on scene. States the patient's either in room 309 or in the lobby.

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0: 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Have a great night, everybody.
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0: This has been a test of the Munson Fire Department's radio alerting system at 1832. 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
1: 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Thank you, Usual.
0: 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Thank you all.

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Tackle, you're responding to 10 Chestnut Street. Again, it is 10 Chestnut Street, permit 3106. Can be for a 64-year-old female chest pain.

0: Firearms Engine 6. Responding to possibly an updated location of 18 Denver Street. Car still on the line reporting that they're seeing some flames coming from a backyard. Looks like it's from Denver Street.
1: We're in the area.
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0: Are you still on the line with the caller? We're at 18 Denver.
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1: 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Going to be at the group home for a 41-year-old female with diabetic issues.

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1: 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Again, that's 77 West Street. Coming for a 62-year-old male with chest pain. Be advised, I'm going to have you stage for PD's arrival. AMS male may also be in crisis.
0: We see, we'll be staging. 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

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Yeah, can you give me a call, please? 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

0: 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We got this call from the alarm company for 19 to 21 Salem Street, third floor apartment detector activation.
1: Thank you.
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